0: Right out of my life, just to grow me a shield.
1: You
0: popped out once. Yeah, but my dad pushed me here. Tell me, why did he hurt me? No, he, my dad, a Mexican. He's a Mexican.

All right, guys and gals, are you ready for the romantic part of the program? Okay, you can't have these. These are mine. In case you can't tell, folks, this is a pair of white cotton, disgusting, ugly, ladies' white underpants. Now, what you have to do is pretend that you, each and every one of you, is a teenage German boutique girl. A lonely teenage German boutique girl who wears all black clothes, has long yellow hair, and underneath it all has a pair of disgusting white cotton underpants with a brown skid mark in the bottom of it. Okay, you're so lonely. Oh God, you're lonely. Your shitty little life there in the boutique and everything. One day, the posters go up. It is announced, it is written, that a famous and important rock and roll band from England is going to come to your town. Because you are an exquisite specimen of boutique womanhood, you, in your infinite wisdom, are going to go down there and nab yourself one of those charming English rock and roll musicians. This is a lot harder to do than you might suspect, you know, because they don't just grow on trees. You gotta work your way in there. And your name is Heidi. And so, Heidi, you go down to the concert hall, and you stand around by the door, and you suck off each and every member of the crew until you finally get that little backstage pass that gets you in there. Oh, you're sucking and you're sucking. Still, oh, your knees are getting tired. Your knees hurt. It's almost like going to a Catholic church. Your knees are hurting so much. And then when you thought you've sucked so much that you can't even speak German anymore, you have to suck the bag boy and the road manager. Everybody's got to get a little action here. Finally, you get in backstage and you get to meet the English rock and roll musician of your choice. And you take him home with you because you want to show him your Ted Nugent poster. You want to show him your Tangerine Dream poster. With the laser beams through there like that. You want to show him your coveted Sex Pistols poster. And of course, you want to show him that very cute poster that you have from the olden days of Jimi Hendrix with the headband. You have 3 sticks of patchouli incense. You have a red bulb in your lamp. You have little curtains. You have a little radiator. You have a stinking bed. The sheets haven't been changed for weeks. You're a very busy boutique girl. And you have a record player. The pop star of your choice takes off his English clothes, his English shirt, his English pants, his English boots, and his English black satin underpants with Friday written on it. And the bar of soap that he had stuffed in there, zoot, under the bed before you can see what was happening. Then you take off all of your boutique girl clothes, your black sweater, your black skirt, your black boots, zoot, zoot, your little black thing in your hair, zoot. And then, of course, your horrible, ugly, wretched, white, cotton, disgusting, boutique girl underpants with a brown skid mark on the bottom under the bed, quick, before he sees what's happening. Then you turn on the record player. You put on your favorite Kraftwerk album. And while it's going, bang, bang, bang, the auto, bang, the hun, the hun, you lay back on the bed and stick your teenage legs up in the air in the universal gesture of greeting. And the English pop star of your choice jumps on top of your pink, quivering, succulent, boutique-type body and sticks his little English lips up next to your German boutique girl-type ear. And he says, I'm in you, I'm in you. And then he starts kissing you. He doesn't know that you sucked off the truck driver, the bus driver, the lighting man, the sound man, the bag boy, and the manager, and you still have that stuff running down the side of your mouth. He's kissing you. He likes you very much. The name of this song is I Have

0: Well, little girl, I told you I was going in you again. And us English rock and roll musicians never lie.
1: I know you wouldn't lie to me. I think you must really like me. Otherwise, you wouldn't have kissed me so much since I sucked off the bus driver.
0: What? You sucked off the bus driver? Oh, why didn't you tell me? You know, every once in a while, us English rock and roll musicians do that ourselves. That's why we get so much good transportation.
1: Do you love me?
0: Of course I love you. You think I would come back here and look at that Ted Nugent poster if I didn't love you? Oh, it's so much nicer to think that you respect me since, you know, a lot of people who come to my little apartment don't really respect me. They think I'm just a stupid girl.
2: I don't think you're a stupid girl at all. I think you're really intelligent and cute. I think that all girls who wear a lot of black clothes and black boots and have long golden hair and wear horrible white underpants with brown skid marks in the bottom, I think those are all intelligent people. All my best friends are like that, even my manager. Well,
1: Do you think that we can do it again?
2: Wait a minute. Look here. I'm English.
1: No, please. Just one more time if you really love me.
2: Well, I don't know. We've got to get up early in the morning tomorrow.
1: Oh, just... Well, just pretend.
2: All right.
0: I'm going in you again. Baby, you can go in me too.
2: That's true.

0: And Dagmar, a beautiful lady,
1: was his name.
0: Handlebar
1: the
0: Johnny.
1: The whisker sticking out from underneath of his pancake makeup.
0: 614.

0: try and review
1: you
0: it.
1: You sniffed the reeking buns of angel, didn't you?
0: Boys choir.
1: And acted like it was cocaine.
0: So the Baghdad
2: guy's a homo here.
1: Coco.
0: How about a little fist fuck, sailor?
1: In a way you can't explain.
0: Have you seen the last issue of Trigger?
1: And so you worked the wall with Michael.
0: Feature of candy boxes.
1: Which gave your back an awful slap.
0: All hands on.
1: But you came back on Sunday for the golf show. Or was it the dawn show? But you forgot what I was saying. Cause you're an asshole, you're an asshole, that's right. And you're an asshole, and you're an asshole, that's right. And you're an asshole, and you're an asshole, yes, yes. And you're an asshole, and you're an asshole.

0: That's why I say
1: rabbit, rabbit, rabbit up your poop chute.
0: Everybody.

0: shoot. 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Don't fool yourself, girl. Going right up your boob, shoot. Don't fool yourself, girl. Going right up your boob.
1: I knew you'd be surprised.

0: Yeah, we're going to need to look about it.
1: What's the same thing? Can you see the same thing?
2: What's the same thing? What's the same thing? What's the same thing?

0: همیشه میخوان یک جنبشی رو
1: One woman told me she was getting t-shirts printed with the inscription "No to guns." The man said he refused to make eye contact with any of the soldiers. It was a place that the monks, who were at the center of the protest, had not given up either.
2: Mm-hmm.

Mike, Sierra, Charlie, Yvonne, Bruno, Exley, Papa, Quebec, Whiskey, Romeo, Gold, Bianca, Bruno, Texas, and F. Music, Wasted, Music, Group is Zero, Group is Zero, Six, Victor, Kilo, Blanca, Python, Echo, Delta, Juliet, Mike, Sierra, Gold, X-ray, Echo, Alpha, Delta, Juliet, Echo, Kilo, Foxtrot, Papa, Juno, 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
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Sierra, Sierra, Sierra, Quebec, Tango, Sierra, Sierra, Quebec, Lima, Foxtrot, Papa, Mike,
Victor, Jose, Julia, Esther, Mike, Sierra, Sally, November, Zulu, Esther, Tata, Quebec, Whisper, Romeo, Gong, Yankee, Zulu, Oxford. End of transmission.

0: prova. 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
1: In the sense of free beer, free in the sense of free speech. A free logical layer in the sense not that it didn't cost anything to get access to it, but that the resources it made available were made available equally to everyone. This is the consequence of an end.
2: Bellissimo! 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
0: Che mi sono perso l'indice. 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
1: We have been settled. It comes to a solution. Perhaps a compromise.
2: It has been heard.
1: And then the next part of that sentence says, each understands the other better than before. Each understands the other better than before.
3: Understanding
1: of each other. So let's continue and look at the next paragraph. Paragraph 4 says, a good fight presupposes a willingness to change. In other words, a skilled couple who knows how to fight fair has learned to be flexible.
4: They are free to change.

0: the window screen.
1: Well, I'm not sure if a plumber can do that.
0: Well, there's a charge. Anyway, let's tell him to fix the window screen.
1: Okay. 把纱窗修一下。
0: 把纱窗修一下。
1: Is first before the object.
0: 把纱窗
1: is the window screen.
0: 纱窗
2: 修一下。
1: 给我说几句那个。
0: 修一下。
1: 把纱窗修一下。
0: 把纱窗修一下。 Fix the window screen.
1: 纱窗也坏了。那就把纱窗也修一下。
0: Besides that peculiar smell, I think everything's going to go well.
1: But how do you say it's time to call a plumber in Chinese?
0: Open your very own book of Chinese idioms once you get the answer and send it to us at Chinese at CRI.com.

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2: I'm Fred Thompson in Beijing, bringing up a new division.
1: China is improving its medical care system to ensure both urban and rural residents have equal access to basic medical care.
3: The central government has increased expenses in the health sector, mainly for the central and western part of the country.
1: Iran's health care with the United States will only be possible if Washington changes its policy towards the country.
3: Iran is ready for talks in a just and conditional manner with mutual respect.
1: Beijing's new subway line is open and is expected to ease road congestion, improve air quality ahead of the Olympic Games, and we'll also be taking a look at the ongoing 2007 Special Olympics in Shanghai.
4: Hello, I spent about 300 yuan each month on subway.
5: Well, I can save half of it.
6: Policy, challenges for sub-regional cooperation at Guwahati yesterday. He said the center allocated around 12,800 crore rupees for construction of all-weather, four-lane highways linking the state capitals of the region during the 11th planned period.
7: In Pakistan, a helicopter carrying officials accompanying President Pervez Musharraf on a visit to 2005 earthquake-hit areas crashed in Pakistan-occupied Kashmir yesterday, killing four persons on board, including three army men, and injuring his spokesman. General Musharraf, who was in another helicopter flying ahead, reached his destination safely, military spokesman Major General Waheed Arshad said. Pakistan military says at least 50 soldiers are missing yesterday after clashes with Islamic militants in the North Waziristan tribal region. 60 militants and 20 soldiers were killed in yesterday's fighting near the
8: border.
7: Major General Waheed Arshad said security forces backed by helicopter gunships attacked the pro-Taliban militants after they ambushed a military convoy on Saturday near the town of Mir Ali. Local residents said at least four civilians died in the fighting, but the military could not confirm the claim.
6: In Myanmar, the Deputy Labour Minister has been appointed as liaison official for contacts with detained opposition leaders.
9: Non uccidere, non commettere adulterio, non rubare, non attestare insolenza contro il tuo prossimo.
8: Ma that's not thank you,
9: Lou. 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

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The time I stood on the toilet seat, naked, and you powdered my thighs with calamine against the poison ivy. My tender and shamed first black curled hairs. What were you thinking in secret heart then, knowing me a man already? 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

eternity, Hitler is with Tamburlaine and Emily Bronte. Though I see you walking still, a ghost on Osborne Terrace, down the long, dark hall to the front door, limping a little with a pinched smile in what must have been a silken flower dress, welcoming my father, the poet, on his visit to Newark. See you are arriving in the living room, dancing on your crippled leg and clapping hands as the book had been accepted by liver rights. Hitler is dead and liver rights gone out of business. The attic of the past and everlasting minutes are out of print. Uncle Harry sold his last silk stocking. Claire quit interpretive dancing school. Bubba sits a wrinkled monument in old ladies' home, blinking at new babies. Last time I saw you was the hospital, pale skull protruding under ashen skin, blue-veined, unconscious girl in an oxygen tent. The war in Spain has ended long.

the place to be. On the bass, I got my main motherfucker called Moose Man. Laying the rhythm tracks, I got the one and only infamous D-Rock in the half. On the drums, I got the one and only Beatmaster V, motherfucker. On lead guitars, I got my nigga Ernie C. And I'm Ice motherfucking T, bitch. Come on, come on, make some noise.